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Tell Me When You've Had Enough. Royal Blood. 10 over 10. Сейчас. Five Finger Death Punch. Nails in the Coffin.

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2: Look, if you had one shot, one opportunity to seize everything you ever wanted in one moment that you captured.

Youngblood. 10 over 10. Прямо сейчас. Queens of the Stone Age. Insignificant Other.

Утреннее шоу «Чак и Шуманский» на радио «Максимум». Come with me into the trees. We lay on the grass and let hours pass. Take my hand, come back to the land. Let's get away just for one day.

максимум. Новое. Evanescence. Tell me when you've had enough. Of the Stone Age. Insignificant Other. Five Finger Death Punch. Nails in the Coffin. Прямо сейчас. Royal Blood. 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

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Insignificant Other. Прямо сейчас. Evanescence. Tell me when you've had enough.

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sight, fundamental movement. So when it's black, this insomniac, take an original tack, keep the beast in my nature under ceaseless attack. I get no sleep, I can't get no sleep.

King Death Punch. Nails in the Coffin. Royal Blood. 10/10. Сейчас. Queens of the Stone Age. Insignificant Other.